0: Can't stop the spirits when I need you. This life is more than just a read-through.
1: Non-stop music.

0: my yeah, friend for
1: yeah. Population 4 million, I see the same bitch. Population 4 million, I see the same bitch.
0: I see the same bitch. Yeah.

0: before you go, there's something I want you to have.
1: Oh, it's beautiful. But wait a minute, isn't this...
0: Yeah, yes it is.
1: But I thought the old lady dropped it into the ocean in the air.
0: Well, baby, I went down and got it for you.
1: Aw, you shouldn't have.

faith, our colors will fade eventually. So if our time is running out, day after day, we'll make the mundane a masterpiece. Oh my, my, oh my, my love, I take one look at you, you're taking me out.